Catch Insight for Living weeknights at 8:30 on Country 1490 and the Insight for Living Weekend Edition at 10 on Sunday nights.

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1: Today, sunshine getting cloudy here in the afternoon with more local smoke getting to a high of 35. For tonight, it looks like it's going to be cloudy as we're looking like a low of 16 degrees. For tomorrow, you're going to be seeing sunshine and a high of 25. Monday, clearing and a high of 20. Tuesday, it's going to be sunshine with a high of 26. Wednesday, sunshine and a high of 28. For local news, weather, and sports, any place, anytime, it's the Swift Current online app.
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0: The Roman Colosseum, the Aqueduct of Segovia, the Pantheon. Tourists around the world travel to see these awe-inspiring structures still standing nearly two millennia after the height of the Roman Empire. How is this possible? The strength of Roman architecture has long confounded researchers, but now they're unraveling the mystery. The answer is self-healing concrete. The Romans used quicklime as a mortar, which reacts with the limestone in their concrete. When it rains, the quicklime reacts and recrystallizes as calcium carbonate fills the cracks and strengthens the structure over time. In Colossians, Paul gives the answer to standing strong in our faith over a lifetime. He says, "So then, just as you received Christ Jesus as Lord, continue to live your lives in Him, rooted and built up in Him, strengthened in the faith as you were taught, and overflowing with thankfulness." I'm David Wolin at haventoday.org.
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3: 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My name's Harold Giesbrecht, and on behalf of Prairie Grove Promotions and One Hope Canada, I want to welcome you to this edition of Heart of the South.

0: I Speak Jesus. That's Karen Peck in New River, number one in March. And your chance to see Karen Peck in New River 4 weekends from now, Saturday, August 29th, 4 p.m. in Lakeville, Minnesota. And again, the event is called the Hallelujah Homecoming, hosted by Sweetwater Revival. Just a week after the Hallelujah Homecoming is a historic gospel music cruise. It's called the Gaither Homecoming Farewell Canada and New England Cruise 2026. For pretty much the rest of the program, we're going to look at the many, many groups that'll be on that historic gospel cruise. As you can imagine, the Gaither Vocal Band will be there. Mark Lowry, too. They're both going to sing for us right after this.
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0: We've been looking at gospel concerts coming to the Heart of the South listening area in August. Well, from here to the end of the program, it's events coming our way in September. And from September 5th through the 12th, history in the making, the Gaither Homecoming Farewell Canada and New England Cruise 2026. Mark Lowry is scheduled to be there. And the Gaither Vocal Band is scheduled to, of course, be on that cruise as well. That all comes together in this song from the 2011 project I Am a Promise. Mark Lowry featured, backed up by the Gaither Vocal Band, in a song I Wonder How It Felt. We've got Reggie and Lady Love Smith standing by.
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